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12: Here's your Jack FM weather forecast. Mostly clear for your Sunday night. Low 76, Lake Havasu City, 71, Parker South. It'll be mostly sunny on Monday. High right around 104 with lows in the upper 70s. Tuesday it's sunshine and, well, just about the same. High 103, lows in the upper 70s. Kingman and Golden Valley, mostly clear for your Sunday night, low 67. Monday will be sunshine and a little bit of a breeze with wind gusts up to 24 miles per hour, high 94, low 71. Tuesday, more sunshine, a touch warmer, high 95. That's your Jack FM weather forecast. 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
15: Here's your Jack FM weather forecast. Mostly clear for your Sunday night. Low 76, Lake Havasu City, 71, Parker South. It'll be mostly sunny on Monday. High right around 104 with lows in the upper 70s. Tuesday it's sunshine and, well, just about the same. High 103, lows in the upper 70s. Kingman and Golden Valley, mostly clear for your Sunday night, low 67. Monday will be sunshine and a little bit of a breeze with wind gusts up to 24 miles per hour, high 94, low 71. Tuesday, more sunshine, a touch warmer, high 95. That's your Jack FM weather forecast. 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
15: Here's your Jack FM weather forecast. Mostly clear for your Sunday night. Low 76, Lake Havasu City, 71, Parker South. It'll be mostly sunny on Monday. High right around 104 with lows in the upper 70s. Tuesday it's sunshine and, well, just about the same. High 103, lows in the upper 70s. Kingman and Golden Valley, mostly clear for your Sunday night, low 67. Monday will be sunshine and a little bit of a breeze with wind gusts up to 24 miles per hour, high 94, low 71. Tuesday, more sunshine, a touch warmer, high 95. That's your Jack FM weather forecast. 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
14: Here's your Jack FM weather forecast. Mostly clear for your Sunday night. Low 76, Lake Havasu City, 71, Parker South. It'll be mostly sunny on Monday. High right around 104 with lows in the upper 70s. Tuesday it's sunshine and, well, just about the same. High 103, lows in the upper 70s. Kingman and Golden Valley, mostly clear for your Sunday night, low 67. Monday will be sunshine and a little bit of a breeze with wind gusts up to 24 miles per hour, high 94, low 71. Tuesday, more sunshine, a touch warmer, high 95. That's your Jack FM weather forecast. 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
8: Here's your Check FM weather forecast. Mostly clear for your Sunday night. Low 76, Lake Havasu City, 71, Parker South. It'll be mostly sunny on Monday. High right around 104 with lows in the upper 70s. Tuesday it's sunshine and, well, just about the same. High 103, lows in the upper 70s. Kingman and Golden Valley, mostly clear for your Sunday night, low 67. Monday will be sunshine and a little bit of a breeze with wind gusts up to 24 miles per hour, high 94, low 71. Tuesday, more sunshine, a touch warmer, high 95. That's your Jack FM weather forecast. 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
12: Hi, summer's finally here. 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
18: Here's your Jack FM weather forecast. Mostly clear for your Sunday night. Low 76, Lake Havasu City, 71, Parker South. It'll be mostly sunny on Monday. High right around 104 with lows in the upper 70s. Tuesday it's sunshine and, well, just about the same. High 103, lows in the upper 70s. Kingman and Golden Valley, mostly clear for your Sunday night, low 67. Monday will be sunshine and a little bit of a breeze with wind gusts up to 24 miles per hour. High 94, low 71. Tuesday, more sunshine, a touch warmer, high 95. That's your Jack FM weather forecast. 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
8: Here's your Jack FM weather forecast. Mostly clear for your Sunday night. Low 76, Lake Havasu City, 71, Parker South. It'll be mostly sunny on Monday. High right around 104 with lows in the upper 70s. Tuesday at sunshine and, well, just about the same. High 103, lows in the upper 70s. Kingman and Golden Valley, mostly clear for your Sunday night, low 67. Monday will be sunshine and a little bit of a breeze with wind gusts up to 24 miles per hour, high 94, low 71. Tuesday, more sunshine, a touch warmer, high 95. That's your Jack FM weather forecast. 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

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Wake me up, I was crying. 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
13: Let's check your Jack FM weather for your early Monday, the 22nd. Mostly clear skies, light winds, and an overnight low near 71 in Havasu Parker. Sunny skies, light winds, and 109 today. An overnight low of 74 and 111 tomorrow. 73 in Quartzsite, warming up to sunny skies. Gusty winds, 110 today. 76 tonight, 112 tomorrow. 68 in Blythe, hitting back up to sunny skies. Light winds, 108 today. 72 tonight, 110 tomorrow. In Kingman and Golden Valley, clear skies. Gusty winds, 66 before sunrise. sunrise. Sunny skies, gusty winds at around 98 today, around 69 tonight, 100 on Tuesday. Have a great Monday. 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
11: Let's check your Jack FM weather for your early Monday, the 22nd. Mostly clear skies, light winds, and an overnight low near 71 in Havasu Parker. Sunny skies, light winds, and 109 today. An overnight low of 74 and 111 tomorrow. 73 in Quartzsite, warming up to sunny skies. Gusty winds, 110 today. 76 tonight, 112 tomorrow. 68 in Blythe, hitting back up to sunny skies. Light winds, 108 today. 72 tonight, 110 tomorrow. In Kingman and Golden Valley, clear skies. Gusty winds, 66 before sunrise. Sunny skies, gusty winds at around 98 today, around 69 tonight, 100 on Tuesday. Have a great Monday. 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
19: Let's check your Jack FM weather for your early Monday, the 22nd. Mostly clear skies, light winds, and an overnight low near 71 in Havasu Parker. Sunny skies, light winds, and 109 today. An overnight low of 74 and 111 tomorrow. 73 in Quartzsite, warming up to sunny skies. Gusty winds, 110 today. 76 tonight, 112 tomorrow. 68 in Blythe, hitting back up to sunny skies. Light winds, 108 today. 72 tonight, 110 tomorrow. In Kingman and Golden Valley, clear skies. Gusty winds, 66 before sunrise. Sunrise. Sunny skies, gusty winds at around 98 today, around 69 tonight, 100 on Tuesday. Have a great Monday. 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
1: 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Keep on...

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11: Let's check your Jack FM weather for your early Monday, the 22nd. Mostly clear skies, light winds, and an overnight low near 71 in Havasu Parker. Sunny skies, light winds, and 109 today. An overnight low of 74 and 111 tomorrow. 73 in Quartzsite, warming up to sunny skies. Gusty winds, 110 today. 76 tonight, 112 tomorrow. 68 in Blythe, hitting back up to sunny skies. Light winds, 108 today. 72 tonight, 110 tomorrow. In Kingman and Golden Valley, clear skies. Gusty winds, 66 before sunrise. Sunny skies, gusty winds, and around 98 today. Around 69 tonight, 100 on Tuesday. Have a great Monday. 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
15: Let's check your Jack FM weather for your early Monday, the 22nd. Mostly clear skies, light winds, and an overnight low near 71 in Havasu Parker. Sunny skies, light winds, and 109 today. An overnight low of 74 and 111 tomorrow. 73 in Quartzsite, warming up to sunny skies. Gusty winds, 110 today. 76 tonight, 112 tomorrow. 68 in Blythe, hitting back up to sunny skies. Light winds, 108 today. 72 tonight, 110 tomorrow. In Kingman and Golden Valley, clear skies. Gusty winds, 66 before sunrise. sunrise. Sunny skies, gusty winds at around 98 today, around 69 tonight, 100 on Tuesday. Have a great Monday. 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
11: Let's check your Jack FM weather for your early Monday, the 22nd. Mostly clear skies, light winds, and an overnight low near 71 in Havasu Parker. Sunny skies, light winds, and 109 today. An overnight low of 74 and 111 tomorrow. 73 in Quartzsite, warming up to sunny skies. Gusty winds, 110 today. 76 tonight, 112 tomorrow. 68 in Blythe, hitting back up to sunny skies. Light winds, 108 today. 72 tonight, 110 tomorrow. In Kingman and Golden Valley, clear skies. Gusty winds, 66 before sunrise. Sunny skies, gusty winds at around 98 today, around 69 tonight, 100 on Tuesday. Have a great Monday. 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
8: 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Sunny and warm today with a light south by southwest breeze. Clear tonight, then for tomorrow, sunny and hot with moderate winds. Expect a high of about 108 today for the Lake Havasu City, Parker, and Courtside areas with an overnight low of 74 and a high tomorrow of 110. Remember, stable relationships are for horses. That's your forecast. Have a great rest of your day. 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
3: Arizona News Audio. A person tampering with SRP equipment at a power station in Mesa was shocked, taken to the hospital. Highway 89A still closed north of Sedona due to the pocket fire, which has burned more than 300 acres, zero containment. Phoenix police say the man found shot at a crash car early Friday morning has died. They need the public's help to find whoever's responsible. Police Commander Mercedes Fortune says someone reported the incident after the man lost control of his vehicle.
4: Officers spoke with the caller and they learned that the victim had been shot and was driving just before he crashed his vehicle in the area.
3: An interview that aired on CNN Father's Day marked the first time Senator Mark Kelly had spoken publicly about the abuse. He says he and his brother witnessed his children and his father acting violently toward his mother.
5: Yeah, he would, you know, in the middle of the night, I'd hear him fighting and things would be thrown and, you know, she would, get hurt. I remember him, you know, dragging her once across the floor.
3: Connie Weber, Arizona News Audio.
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1: Sunny and warm today with a light south by southwest breeze. Clear tonight, then for tomorrow, sunny and hot with moderate winds. Expect a high of about 108 today for the Lake Havasu City, Parker, and Quartzsite areas with an overnight low of 74 and a high tomorrow of 110. That's your forecast. Have a great rest of your day. 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
15: This Monday, check of your Jack FM weather, sponsored by Parker Garage Doors. Sunny and warm today with a light south by southwest breeze. Clear tonight, then for tomorrow, sunny and hot with moderate winds. Expect a high of about 108 today for the Lake Havasu City, Parker, and Courtside areas with an overnight low of 74 and a high tomorrow of 110. Remember, stable relationships are for horses. That's your forecast. 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
3: Arizona News Audio. Fire crews continue to battle the 320-acre pocket fire that's caused road closures and evacuations in the Sedona area. Zero containment. Vice President J.D. Vance's trip to Oro Valley today canceled. He's in Switzerland working on negotiations with Iran. Today's the last day to register to vote for next month's primary. Mail-in ballots scheduled to go out this week. If you want to know the status of that ballot, Kelly Jones with the Secretary of State's office says sign up for ballot tracks.
4: Ballot tracks send you a text when your ballot gets mailed to you. And then once you vote it and return it, when it's received, and then when it's counted.
3: A true crime documentary hits screens this fall. It's filmmaker Charlie Min's production about the shooting death of an armored car driver outside an Ahwatukee movie theater 22 years

0: ago. The suspect, Jason Derrick Brown, allegedly took off on a bicycle with $56,000 in cash.
1: This was a brutal crime. I believe that Jason Derrick Brown deserves the death penalty for destroying a family.
0: Connie Weber, Arizona News Audio.
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8: Sunny and warm today with a light south by southwest breeze. Clear tonight, then for tomorrow, sunny and hot with moderate winds. Expect a high of about 108 today from the Lake Havasu City, Parker, and Courtside areas with an overnight low of 74 and a high tomorrow of 110. That's your forecast. 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
7: This Monday, check of your Jack FM weather, sponsored by Parker Garage Doors. Sunny and warm today with a light south by southwest breeze. Clear tonight, then for tomorrow, sunny and hot with moderate winds. Expect a high of about 108 today for the Lake Havasu City, Parker, and Courtside areas with an overnight low of 74 and a high tomorrow of 110. Remember, stable relationships are for horses. That's your forecast. 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
4: Arizona News Audio. A person tampering with SRP equipment at a power station in Mesa was shocked, taken to the hospital. Highway 89A still closed north of Sedona due to the pocket fire, which has burned more than 300 acres, zero containment. Phoenix police say the man found shot in a crash car early Friday morning has died. They need the public's help to find whoever's responsible. Police Commander Mercedes Fortune says someone reported the incident after the man lost control of his vehicle.
5: Officers spoke with the caller and they learned that the victim had been shot and was driving just before he crashed his vehicle in the area.
4: An interview that aired on CNN Father's Day marked the first time Senator Mark Kelly had spoken publicly about the abuse. He says he and his brother witnessed as children his father acting violently toward his mother.
6: Yeah, he would, you know, in the middle of the night, I'd hear him fighting and things would be thrown and, you know, she would, get hurt. I remember him, you know, dragging her once across the floor.
4: Connie Weber, Arizona News Audio.
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0: And warm today with a light south by southwest breeze. Clear tonight, then for tomorrow, sunny and hot with moderate winds. Expect a high of about 108 today for the Lake Havasu City, Parker, and Courtside areas with an overnight low of 74 and a high tomorrow of 110. That's your forecast. 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
11: 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Sunny and warm today with a light south by southwest breeze. Clear tonight, then for tomorrow, sunny and hot with moderate winds. Expect a high of about 108 today for the Lake Havasu City, Parker, and Courtside areas with an overnight low of 74 and a high tomorrow of 110. Remember, stable relationships are for horses. That's your forecast. 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
3: Arizona News Audio. Still no containment on the pocket fire north of Sedona. Evacuation still in effect in Oak Creek Canyon. Dick Fleischman with the Forest Service says they're concerned about the safety of those battling the blaze.
4: We still have difficulty with those steep slopes as far as safety with our personnel. And we're keeping that in check with water and retardant as necessary.
3: 22 years after an armored car driver was shot and killed outside an Ahwatukee movie theater, the suspect, Jason Brown, took off with $56,000 in cash. A documentary on it comes to the big screen. Filmmaker Charlie Min says it's possible Brown fled the country.
5: He did his Mormon mission in France. He's fluent in French. He could be in Montreal. He could be anywhere. He has a lot of connections, especially in the southwest part of the United States.
3: Ribbon cutting this hour for Arizona's first Buc-ee's. It opened in Goodyear at 6 a.m. to a line of people waiting to get in. Extreme heat on the way could hit 110 today in Phoenix, up to 114 by Thursday. Connie Weber, Arizona News Audio.
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1: Sunny and warm today with a light south by southwest breeze. Clear tonight, then for tomorrow, sunny and hot with moderate winds. Expect a high of about 108 today for the Lake Havasu City, Parker, and Quartzsite areas with an overnight low of 74 and a high tomorrow of 110. That's your forecast. 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
8: 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Sunny and warm today with a light south by southwest breeze. Clear tonight, then for tomorrow, sunny and hot with moderate winds. Expect a high of about 108 today for the Lake Havasu City, Parker, and Courtside areas with an overnight low of 74 and a high tomorrow of 110. Remember, stable relationships are for horses. That's your forecast. 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
18: 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Sunny and warm today with a light south by southwest breeze. Clear tonight, then for tomorrow, sunny and hot with moderate winds. Expect a high of about 108 today for the Lake Havasu City, Parker, and Courtside areas with an overnight low of 74 and a high tomorrow of 110. Remember, stable relationships are for horses. That's your forecast. Have a great rest of your day. 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
3: Arizona News Audio. A person tampering with SRP equipment at a power station in Mesa was shocked, taken to the hospital. Highway 89A still closed north of Sedona due to the pocket fire, which has burned more than 300 acres, zero containment. Phoenix police say the man found shot in a crash car early Friday morning has died. They need the public's help to find whoever's responsible. Police Commander Mercedes Fortune says someone reported the incident after the man lost control of his vehicle.
4: Officers spoke with the caller and they learned that the victim had been shot and was driving just before he crashed his vehicle in the area.
3: An interview that aired on CNN Father's Day marked the first time Senator Mark Kelly had spoken publicly about the abuse. He says he and his brother witnessed his children, his father, acting violently toward his mother.
5: Yeah, he would, you know, in the middle of the night, I'd hear him fighting and things would be thrown and, you know, she would, get hurt. I remember him, dragging her once across the floor.
3: Connie Weber, Arizona News Audio.
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1: Sunny and warm today with a light south by southwest breeze. Clear tonight, then for tomorrow, sunny and hot with moderate winds. Expect a high of about 108 today for the Lake Havasu City, Parker, and Courtside areas with an overnight low of 74 and a high tomorrow of 110. That's your forecast. 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

0: 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We have a doctor's note, so, you know, it's cool.
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9: 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Sunny and warm today with a light south by southwest breeze. Clear tonight, then for tomorrow, sunny and hot with moderate winds. Expect a high of about 108 today for the Lake Havasu City, Parker, and Courtside areas with an overnight low of 74 and a high tomorrow of 110. Remember, stable relationships are for horses. That's your forecast. 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
15: This Monday, check of your Jack FM weather, sponsored by Parker Garage Doors. Sunny and warm today with a light south by southwest breeze. Clear tonight, then for tomorrow, sunny and hot with moderate winds. Expect a high of about 108 today for the Lake Havasu City, Parker, and Courtside areas with an overnight low of 74 and a high tomorrow of 110. Remember, stable relationships are for horses. That's your forecast. 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
10: 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Sunny and warm today with a light south by southwest breeze. Clear tonight, then for tomorrow, sunny and hot with moderate winds. Expect a high of about 108 today for the Lake Havasu City, Parker, and Courtside areas with an overnight low of 74 and a high tomorrow of 110. Remember, stable relationships are for horses. That's your forecast. 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
1: Ribbon cutting this hour for Arizona's first Buc-ee's. It opened in Goodyear at 6 a.m. to a line of people waiting to get in. Extreme heat on the way could hit 110 today in Phoenix, up to 114 by Thursday. Connie Weber, Arizona News Audio.
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8: Taking a look at your Jack FM weather. Calling for clear skies overnight tonight, sunny and breezy for tomorrow. Expect an overnight low of 82 tonight in Lake Havasu with a high tomorrow of 103, 104 for the high on Wednesday. Parker, you're sitting at 76 tonight with a high of 111 tomorrow, hitting a high of 113 by midweek. Kingman and Golden Valley, 71 tonight with a high tomorrow of 101, Wednesday, high of 100. 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
10: 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Calling for clear skies overnight tonight, sunny and breezy for tomorrow. Expect an overnight low of 82 tonight in Lake Havasu with a high tomorrow of 103, 104 for the high on Wednesday. Parker, you're sitting at 76 tonight with a high of 111 tomorrow, hitting a high of 113 by midweek. Kingman and Golden Valley, 71 tonight with a high tomorrow of 101, Wednesday, high of 100. You know, my level of sarcasm's gotten to the point where I don't even know if I'm kidding or not. Have a great rest of your Monday. I'm Lindsay Draper on River Rat Radio, 95.7, 99.5 in Kingman and Golden Valley. 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
4: I'm excited that this will be another landmark for Arizona, right up there with the Grand Canyon.
3: Three significant fires in Arizona, the newest, the Pocket Fire, threatening Oak Creek Canyon and prompting evacuations. It's forced the closure of State Route 89A north of Sedona, no containment. The Rock Canyon Fire near Utah is now 50% contained after burning more than 4,800 acres, and the Sycamore Fire near Globe at 8,000 acres, just 7% contained. A one-year-old has died after being found in a backyard pool in North Phoenix. Today's the last day to register to vote for next month's primary. Mail-in ballots scheduled to go out this week. To track your ballot, Callie Jones with the Secretary of State's office recommends you sign up for ballot tracks.
5: In Arizona, it is the most straightforward way to ensure that your ballot is counted and that you are updated in real time.
3: Connie Weber, Arizona News Audio.
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1: Taking a look at your Jack FM weather. Calling for clear skies overnight tonight, sunny and breezy for tomorrow. Expect an overnight low of 82 tonight in Lake Havasu with a high tomorrow of 103, 104 for the high on Wednesday. Parker, you're sitting at 76 tonight with a high of 111 tomorrow, hitting a high of 113 by midweek. Kingman and Golden Valley, 71 tonight with a high tomorrow of 101, Wednesday, high of 100. Have a great rest of your Monday. I'm Lindsay Draper on River Rat Radio, 95.7, 99.5 in Kingman and Golden Valley. 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

0: Advertising with Jack FM? Who'd be crazy enough to do a thing like that?
1: Whoa, okay. 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
1: Patio Paradise says, yay for the red, white, and blue. 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
11: 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Calling for clear skies overnight tonight, sunny and breezy for tomorrow. Expect an overnight low of 82 tonight in Lake Havasu with a high tomorrow of 103, 104 for the high on Wednesday. Parker, you're sitting at 76 tonight with a high of 111 tomorrow, hitting a high of 113 by midweek. Kingman and Golden Valley, 71 tonight with a high tomorrow of 101, Wednesday high of 100. You know, my level of sarcasm's gotten to the point where I don't even know if I'm kidding or not. Have a great rest of your Monday. I'm Lindsay Draper on River Rat Radio, 95.7, 99.5 in Kingman and Golden Valley. 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
8: Hi, summer's finally here. 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
3: This is Arizona News Audio. I'm John Gilliland. The town of Marana issuing a statement saying they do not support a capacity extension of the former Arizona State Prison to 1300 when it's converted to an ICE detention facility. Democratic Arizona Congresswoman Adelita Grijalva is calling on DHS to abandon the project entirely, noting plans to expand capacity and improve conditions at other ICE facilities. Flanked by company officials and a giant inflatable beaver corporate mascot, Governor Katie Hobbs cuts the ribbon on Arizona's first Bucky's store in Goodyear this morning. Hobbs telling the crowd that the wide variety of unique merchandise